0: He calls it a disappointing ruling. I'm Lisa Lucera, Fox News. Vice President J.D. Vance reacting to today's Supreme Court ruling upholding birthright citizenship.
1: One of the things that might invite is people to come here quite literally on a vacation, give birth, and then all of a sudden the child and their family have the full benefits of American citizenship. It's just a preposterous ruling, and the absurdity of that outcome suggests why the Supreme Court should have went the other way.
0: On Fox's The Ingram Angle, the justices in their decision relied on a long-settled understanding of the 14th Amendment adopted after the Civil War and more recent federal laws in ruling anyone born in the country is a citizen with limited exceptions. And the court rules states can ban transgender athletes from female sports teams.
2: Writing for the majority, Justice Kavanaugh noted that each time a slot on a team or a scholarship is awarded to someone, another student will miss out on that opportunity. And aligned with more than two dozen states and key organizations like the NCAA that have concluded, quote, girls should be allowed to compete for those life-changing opportunities without fear of physical injury from biological males or being forced to compete against biological males.
0: Fox's Shannon Bream at the Supreme Court. In another key case, the High Court has issued a decision to loosen campaign finance rules.
3: The majority opinion in the National Republican Senatorial Committee versus the Federal Election Commission found limits on how much money can be spent when a political party coordinates with its own candidate do violate free speech rights. The case was filed after the Republican Party and then Ohio Senator J.D. Vance argued campaign finance rules were limiting their ability to coordinate.
0: Fox's Jessica Rosenthal. Justice Kagan wrote in her dissent, without these limits on coordination, individual contribution limits to candidates' campaigns will functionally no longer exist. 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
0: At least 14 children are dead, 8 others hurt after the roof of a tutoring center that was under construction in Lahore, Pakistan collapsed. Building collapses are common in Pakistan due to lax construction standards. Following a deadly mid-air collision last year, the FAA reportedly moving towards mandating technology that helps pilots locate nearby aircraft.
6: The Federal Aviation Administration mandate reportedly being considered would require nearly all aircraft in civilian airspace to broadcast information like their location, direction, and call sign using technology that would help pilots see nearby aircraft, according to the Wall Street Journal. It's a move that safety advocates have wanted since the mid-air collision of an American Airlines plane and an Army Black Hawk helicopter in January 2025 that left all 67 people on board both aircraft dead. The potential mandate of the aircraft tracking technology would involve two components instead of the singular one already required by many aircraft. It would also apply to military aircraft in U.S. civilian airspace. Tanya J. Powers, Fox News.
0: A sign of strength in the job market.
7: The Labor Department's job openings and labor turnover survey suggests job growth is holding up. It found 7.6 million open positions on the last business day of May, matching the revised reading for April. It was more positions than economists were predicting. It's also a sign employment is remaining resilient despite higher gas prices. Hiring by the federal government improved, though the number of people quitting positions in the federal government increased. Layoffs and other job cuts decreased in arts, entertainment, and recreation. Ginny Coselda, Fox News.
0: The Conference Board says its consumer confidence index rose to 91.2 in June, but it's still below what it was this time a year ago. Consumer attitudes worsened after the Iran conflict caused oil and gas prices to spike, accelerating inflation. I'm Lisa Lucera. This is Fox News.
8: Thank you. here's our KOZI forecast for all of North Central Washington. Our windy conditions continue tonight. We'll see gusts upward of 25 miles per hour with an overnight low of 54. Sunshine and 82 tomorrow. Calmer winds during the daytime hours, but they'll pick back up again tomorrow night with lows in the mid-50s. And that's a look at weather on your community information station, KOZI.
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10: In the KOZI newsroom, I'm Nick Scott. The Chelan County Fire Marshal is taking action against the individual or individuals responsible for a brush and grass fire that scorched over 2 acres along Highway 28 in Malaga on Sunday.
11: We are in the process of getting all the information of where it started, and the plan is to write a citation for burning during a burn ban. Just a heads up for you, I'm in the process of getting it all put together.
12: Good.
11: And I'll be talking to our prosecuting attorney about that. So
12: what,
11: just wanted to let you know.
12: What was being burnt? Do we know yet?
11: Yeah, they were burning some construction material, and apparently this property is notorious for burning early in the morning and at night because they have been told that they are not allowed to burn.
10: Fire Marshal Chris Pedersen says witness statements and video footage is also being turned over to the State Department of Natural Resources for possible reimbursement of fire suppression costs. Pedersen says that the use of air tankers could be about $10,000 per water drop. The cause of the DeVar Cooley fire on Saturday is believed to be human-caused as well, but remains under investigation by the DNR. The naturally caused woody litter in Lake Chelan is a nuisance to many, and it's caught the attention of Chelan County Commissioner Brad Hawkins, who shared an idea on how to deal with the annual mess.
13: It might make the most sense if we partner with a bunch of other entities and someone lets out a contract for woody debris removal, but the cost sharing is among a lot of other entities, city, county, PUD, port.
10: Hawkins proposes a pilot project.
13: I'm concerned about such a vast challenge, and then, you know, with the wildfires recently and more woody debris in the lake, just the expectation that, you know, whatever may be developed as a program, we want to make sure it's something that we could sustain.
10: Chelan County Commissioner Brad Hawkins. The latest projected revenue report shows the state is expected to bring in about $427 million below expectations between now and next June, reflecting slower than expected job and wage growth.
14: A reduction in sales tax, B&O, a little bit of reduction in public utilities, overall about $423 million reduction.
10: New data was shared by state economist Dave Reich with the state's Economic Revenue Forecast Council of Legislators. Revenue losses are expected to continue over the next couple of years, only offset, it's believed, by projections from a new Democrat-approved income tax.
14: The general fund is down, the forecast change is down by $509 million. Again, this is a reduction in sales tax, and that's more than offset by the non-economic changes, which is largely the millionaire's tax, and overall an increase of about $2 billion for that biennium for the general fund.
10: The latest state revenue forecast, according to some legislators, doesn't solve the underlying budget problem.
15: Senate Republican budget lead Chris Gildon compares it to finding $20 when you're short on rent.
16: The capital gains infusion was kind of a lucky break. It kept this budget from going into negative territory.
15: It's a temporary breather, but the state still faces a multi-billion dollar shortfall. And Gildon says spending must match regular ongoing revenue.
16: Anyone who's paying attention can realize that whenever our state budget has doubled over the last decade, that's about 9 times population growth, about 3 times inflation. I think that clearly shows that we are spending entirely too much.
15: And Gildon adds that job growth is projected to slow, so the economy won't bail Democrats out this time.
10: An injured climber was rescued from Snow Creek Wall after a coordinated response by Chelan County Mountain Rescue and Chelan County Volunteer Search and Rescue. Search and Rescue reported that a climber had sustained an ankle injury Saturday afternoon. A high-angle rope and litter were readied, but the injured climber and their climbing partner had already made it down with help from several local climbers. Pangbourne Airport prepares for expanded commercial service beginning in October and better ways to support regional wildfire aviation. The Chelan Douglas Regional Port Authority is investing more than $1 million in fuel infrastructure. And the next phase of the Trades District at the airport

0: could move a step closer to reality after the Port Authority approved an application for federal funding to help expand the growing business campus at Pangbourne. NCW News says it's a request for $500,000 in taxpayer-funded grant money through the U.S. Department of Agriculture's Rural Business Development Grant Program. The federal program supports rural economic development projects, particularly those expected to create jobs and encourage business growth. And the port continues to plan for extending sewer service to the port-owned Mansfield Airport.
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2: 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Now, a look at stories from around the Northwest.
0: Campfires, barbecues, and any fuel in fire pits are banned in all parts of the North Cascades National Park, including the Stehekin Valley and Lake Chelan National Recreation Area. Propane fire pits are not allowed during the ban. A new Washington State Department of Natural Resources operation is going in at the Omak Airport. The state broke ground on the new office on Friday. DNR says the facility will be crucial for area firefighting. The Okanagan-Wenatchee National Forest has posted public safety closures across the forest. On the Clay Elum Ranger District, stream restoration is scheduled to occur between July and November along Gold Creek. On the Wenatchee River District, a road closure is needed for the Grouse Creek Aquatic Project, which is located about 5 miles north of Fish Lake. The Forest Service and the Department of Interior are taking new steps to reduce hazardous exposure for federal wildland firefighters this year. Recognizing the extreme conditions and prolonged exposure to smoke, ash, and airborne particles, wildland firefighters will now be able to access N95 respirators on the fire line. It'll be the first time that federal wildland firefighters are authorized to use the respirators while fighting fire. The state Supreme Court has upheld Washington's hotly contested regulations for how farmers and truckers of agricultural products receive an exemption on fuel purchases promised by the state. The court sided with the Department of Ecology and against a petition from the Washington Farm Bureau and Washington Trucking Association. The state does offer an online map of retailers that sell exempt agricultural fuel at a price that excludes any surcharges, enabling farmers and haulers to avoid paying the surcharge at the pump. A state patrol sergeant faces 5 criminal counts, including felony stalking of a former partner. Snohomish County prosecutors have charged 49-year-old James Arnold, who was jailed for felony stalking, and 3 counts of violating a domestic violence protection order. Arnold pleaded not guilty at a hearing late last week. A man accused of stealing a large bread delivery truck from a Post Falls, Idaho Walmart led police on a multi-state pursuit into Washington State. Soon after Post Falls police received a report that somebody had stolen the bread truck, officers located the vehicle traveling west on I-90. 34-year-old Michael Patrone refused to stop until Post Falls officers deployed spike strips, eventually causing Patrone to drive the truck through a gate at a Harley-Davidson dealership in Spokane Valley. Citizens gathered at Avista Energy in Spokane to protest the building of data centers, opposing requests for energy to run the proposed facilities. One local farmer says he's already been negatively impacted by technological expansions. Alex Cervanson says that she used to breed sheep, and after a cell phone tower went in right next to her property, all the sheep became infertile. Tech expert Vic Colton says that data centers rely on massive cooling, meaning that every time one of those massive construction projects is built, he says they're muddying water wells. The city of Spokane also passed a 1-year moratorium on acceptance, processing, review, and approval of building permit applications for any new computer data centers. Stay connected on air, on Facebook, and at KOZI.com. I'm Nick Scott, KOZI News.
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4: From the Ag Information Network, I'm Bob Larson. Well, the National Farmers Union has sent a letter to the Senate urging greater action on the farm safety net and calling for additional reforms through the Farm Bill. Farmers Union Government Relations Director Aaron Shire breaks it down for us.
5: The Senate Agriculture Committee is currently working on its version of the Farm Bill. It could release text relatively soon, and there is an expectation that they'll mark up the bill at some point this summer. And this follows on the heels of House action on the Farm Bill this spring, with passage of a Farm Bill through the full House in late April. But of course, you got to find a pathway through the Senate too, and the Senate's looking at potentially doing things a little bit differently.
4: The letter outlines significant headwinds faced in the farm economy, including high input costs, low commodity prices, market volatility, trade uncertainty, and a rise in farm exits and bankruptcies.
5: We outlined these concerns in this letter, and with the focus on farm policy through the Farm Bill, with all of the challenges in the farm economy, we think now is really an important time to take action and for Congress to take action to strengthen the farm safety net for farmers, which is really what we're outlining and calling for in this letter.
4: Again, that's Aaron Shire, Government Relations Director at the National Farmers Union.
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7: Here's our KOZI forecast for all of North Central Washington. Our windy conditions continue tonight. We'll see gusts upward of 25 miles per hour with an overnight low of 54. Sunshine and 82 tomorrow. Calmer winds during the daytime hours, but they'll pick back up again tomorrow night with lows in the mid-50s. And that's a look at weather on your community information station, KOZI.
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10: I'm Charles Payne, and this is the Fox Business Report.
11: The major averages finishing higher to close out the second quarter, with the Dow scoring its 19th record close of the year, with both the NASDAQ and S&P 500 wrapping up their best quarter in 6 years, while the Dow posted its best quarter since 2022. Stocks showing resilience through war and inflation worries. The tech sector ending a bearish month on a strong note, as chip stocks lead the sector sharply higher, even as AI spending worries still linger. The Magnificent Seven big cap tech stocks were mostly higher on Tuesday, Tuesday, but down sharply for the month. Second quarter earnings season kicks off in a couple of weeks with big banks' financial results seen as the next market catalyst. The Dow up 136 points, the Nasdaq higher by 394, S&P 500 up 59. That's your Fox Business Report. I'm Hillary Barsky, invested in you.
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15: A most joyful Tuesday. I'm Ryan, the sports guy from the KOZI Sports Desk for KOZI. The Mariners bounced back in a big way Monday night, beating the Angels 6-2 at T-Mobile Park. Seattle fell behind just six pitches into the game, but rookie Cole Young responded with his first two-homer game of his career. Dominic Canzone added a towering 420-foot home run despite playing through a strained right hamstring, while Cal Raleigh came through with a key hit to put the Mariners ahead for good. George Kirby took care of the rest after a shaky start. The right-hander settled in and dominated, pitching into the eighth inning and finishing with an emphatic strikeout on his 100th pitch to strand two runners. The win erased the sting of Sunday's bullpen collapse and gave Seattle a complete team victory. Again, the Mariners win 6-2. We're back at it today, 6:40 the first pitch. The Nature Boy, Brian Wu, gets the start. Listen to that game and every game on our sister station, KOZI AM 1230. And in local baseball, the Wenatchee Apple Sox continue their reprieve after dominating the first half of the West Coast League schedule. Their next game is an exhibition game on August the 5th. And World Cup round of 32 action continues today. The Ivory Coast plays Norway at 10 a.m., France plays Sweden at 2 o'clock, and Mexico takes on Ecuador at 6. And lastly, for the posh among us, Wimbledon is off and running. Male and female matches can be watched all throughout our early morning and midday on ESPN. That's your Tuesday Sports. I'm Ry, the sports guy for KOZI.
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0: It's Layla playing all your feel-good favorites this afternoon here on Community Radio KOZI. So yeah, it's sort of a holiday week around here, but it's still business as usual for the Chelan Cancer Support Group. 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Coming up, another check of our cozy forecast. Michael Jackson's coming up, Benson Boone, Natasha Bedingfield, and more. Stick right here with me.
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0: Here's our KOZI forecast for all of North Central Washington. Our windy conditions continue tonight. We'll see gusts upward of 25 miles per hour with an overnight low of 54. Sunshine and 82 tomorrow. Calmer winds during the daytime hours, but they'll pick back up again tomorrow night with lows in the mid-50s. And that's a look at weather on your community information station, KOZI.
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0: I want you, I need you, oh God. 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
1: 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Your home for Jeff Conwell in the morning, Ry Curley on midday duties, and feel-good favorites all day long. Like this one from Natasha Bedingfield.

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0: and everything that was done yesterday. So, good. And those fire drops are about 10,000 a drop. So,
1: oh boy.
2: Fire Marshal Chris Pedersen says burning during a burn ban citation is being forwarded to the county prosecutor. And the cause of the Navarre Coulee fire along Highway 97A on Saturday is believed to have been human cause. That's the latest word from a fire incident management team, but the fire's cause remains under investigation by the DNR. An injured climber was rescued from Snow Creek Wall after a coordinated response by Chelan County Mountain Rescue and Chelan County Volunteer Search and Rescue. Search and Rescue reported that a climber had sustained an ankle injury Saturday afternoon. A high-angle rope and litter were readied, but the injured climber and their climbing partner had already made it down with help from several local climbers. 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I'm Nick Scott, KOZI News.
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0: Backstreet Boys on Community Radio KOZI. It's Layla. All right, so this cracked me up. We all know there's a lot of fears out there in the world. There's pretty much a named phobia for pretty much anything you can think of. Case in point, there's a phobia of phobias. Now, this is real. There's a fear of fears, a phobia of phobias. It's called phobophobia, which is just proof that psychologists will literally come up with a name for any diagnosis. That's crazy. Yeah, phobophobia. Maybe that'll help you out at your next trivia night. Yeah, here's to hoping. You're welcome. Coming up on Cozy, Natalie Imbruglia, Dua Lipa. We'll hear from Rick Astley and Olivia Dean, too.
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We'll check in with Nick Scott again in the newsroom for another cozy news update after Dua Lipa.

Got a song on your mind? See something happening? 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
1: In the KOZI newsroom, I'm Nick Scott. The Chelan County Fire Marshal is taking action against the individual or individuals responsible for a brush and grass fire that scorched over 2 acres along Highway 28 in Malaga on Sunday.
2: We are in the process of getting all the information of where it started, and the plan is to write a citation for burning during a burn ban. Just a heads up for you, I'm in the process of getting it all put together.
3: Good.
2: And I'll be talking to our prosecuting attorney about that. They were burning some construction material, and apparently this property is notorious for burning early in the morning and at night because they have been told that they are not allowed to burn.
1: Fire Marshal Chris Pedersen says witness statements and video footage is also being turned over to the State Department of Natural Resources for possible reimbursement of fire suppression costs. Pedersen says that the use of air tankers could be about $10,000 per water drop. The cause of the Devar Cooley fire on Saturday is believed to be human-caused as well, but remains under investigation by the DNR. The naturally caused woody litter in Lake Chelan is a nuisance to many, and it's caught the attention of Chelan County Commissioner Brad Hawkins, who shared an idea on how to deal with the annual mess.
4: It might make the most sense if we partner with a bunch of other entities.
1: Chelan County Commissioner Brad Hawkins. 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I'm Nick Scott, KOZI News.
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0: Community Radio for Lake Chelan. It's KOZI. It's Layla. Hey, thanks for hanging out for a while today. Thanks for spending part of your Tuesday with us and making Cozy your community information station. Jeff Conwell back in the morning for a walk-in Wednesday. Those are a lot of fun. Rye Curley on midday duties, and I'll be back with you tomorrow afternoon. In the meantime, keep it right here. Enjoy the feel-good favorites and have a great evening.
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0: 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Here's our KOZI forecast for all of North Central Washington. Our windy conditions continue tonight. We'll see gusts upward of 25 miles per hour with an overnight low of 54. Sunshine and 82 tomorrow. Calmer winds during the daytime hours, but they'll pick back up again tomorrow night with lows in the mid-50s. And that's a look at weather on your community information station, KOZI.
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0: is our KOZI forecast for all of North Central Washington. Our windy conditions continue tonight. We'll see gusts upward of 25 miles per hour with an overnight low of 54. Sunshine and 82 tomorrow. Calmer winds during the daytime hours, but they'll pick back up again tomorrow night with lows in the mid-50s. And that's a look at weather on your community information station, KOZI.
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1: Here's our KOZI forecast for all of North Central Washington. Our windy conditions continue tonight. We'll see gusts upward of 25 miles per hour with an overnight low of 54. Sunshine and 82 tomorrow. Calmer winds during the daytime hours, but they'll pick back up again tomorrow night with lows in the mid-50s. And that's a look at weather on your community information station, KOZI.
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0: here's our KOZI forecast for all of North Central Washington. Our windy conditions continue tonight. We'll see gusts upward of 25 miles per hour with an overnight low of 54. Sunshine and 82 tomorrow. Calmer winds during the daytime hours, but they'll pick back up again tomorrow night with lows in the mid-50s. And that's a look at weather on your community information station, KOZI.
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1: Court rules, the president reacts. I'm Chris DeMeo, Fox News. President Trump wants Congress to put limits on birthright citizenship after the Supreme Court tossed aside an executive order. Fox's Jared Halpern has more.
2: Well, calling the Supreme Court ruling reaffirming birthright citizenship too bad for the country, President Trump says it can be made up in Congress through legislation he will support. On social media, the president says Congress should start to work on ending expensive and unfair birthright citizenship, though it's unclear if federal legislation would pass a Supreme Court review. Five justices, led by Chief Justice John Roberts, concluded citizenship for any child born in the U.S. is guaranteed by the Constitution's 14th Amendment. At the White House, Jared Halpern, Fox News.
1: The U.S. and Iran resumed talks in Doha, Qatar after a series of strikes this past weekend.

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3: Here's our KOZI forecast for all of North Central Washington. Our windy conditions continue tonight. We'll see gusts upward of 25 miles per hour with an overnight low of 54. Sunshine and 82 tomorrow. Calmer winds during the daytime hours, but they'll pick back up again tomorrow night with lows in the mid-50s. And that's a look at weather on your community information station, KOZI.
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0: comes in here as we move closer to the 4th of July come Saturday. Thursday, Friday, Saturday, that appears to be the peak of it. We've got extreme heat warnings up from the Midwest down the middle Mississippi, the Ohio Valley, and of course into the Mid-Atlantic and back up into the Northeast.
1: That is Fox Weather's Ian Oliver reporting. New York City has not seen triple digits since 2010. I'm Sue Guzman. 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
5: Here's our KOZI forecast for all of North Central Washington. Our windy conditions continue tonight. We'll see gusts upward of 25 miles per hour with an overnight low of 54. Sunshine and 82 tomorrow. Calmer winds during the daytime hours, but they'll pick back up again tomorrow night with lows in the mid-50s. And that's a look at weather on your community information station, KOZI.
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1: Another socialist is knocking a Democrat out of Congress. I'm Dave Anthony, Fox News, this time in Colorado.
2: We will not wait to take the fight to Donald Trump and the oligarchy.
1: Maylock Quiros wasn't even alive when Diana DeGette was first elected to Congress in 1996, but she beat DeGette in the Democratic primary.
3: Quiros is a 29-year-old Democratic socialist. She supports Medicare for All, abolishing ICE, and ending U.S. military funding for Israel. Quiros' win comes after several far-left candidates in New York wrapped up a series of wins in last week's primaries, and she indicates there's more of where that came from.
1: That's Fox's Madeline Rivera. It's a very Democratic district, so Quiros is expected to win that House seat in November. Another socialist failed to unseat another incumbent in Colorado. Senator John Hickenlooper defeated his primary challenger, Julie Gonzalez. The U.S. and Iran will talk again today, indirectly through mediators in Qatar.
4: Special envoys Kushner and Witkoff held meetings in Doha, Qatar on Tuesday. These talks were aimed at advancing the memorandum of understanding with Iran and entering into the next phase of these negotiations. Also keeping the Strait of Hormuz open. Technical talks on the nuclear issue will move forward as planned today as traffic does continue to increase in the Strait.
1: That's Fox's Trey Yingston, Tel Aviv. A ship ran aground in the Strait today, not going through a route approved by Iran. They keep digging through earthquake rubble and hoping in Venezuela after a 3-year-old boy was found alive.

0: Iced latte?
1: $4.
0: Sunscreen?
1: $12.99.
0: New swimsuit?
1: Yeah. Don't even get me started.
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4: KOZI weather for North Central Washington. Look for sunshine. Highs in the low 70s to low 80s. Clear skies for tonight. Lows upper 40s and 50s. Gusty winds hanging on. Then partly cloudy for tomorrow. Highs mid 70s to low 80s. 4th of July looking good. That's a look at your weather. Stay with us for all the latest right here on KOZI.
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0: This is America in the Morning from Westwood One. Good morning, I'm John Trout. It's Wednesday, July 1st, 2026. Here's what's coming up on America in the Morning.
1: The Supreme Court hands President Trump a defeat in ruling any child born in this country is a U.S. citizen. I'm John Stolness in Washington.
0: Banning transgender girls and women from school athletic teams. Mark Sherman has that report.
2: A long-absent lawmaker explains why.
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2: I'm Richard Johnson.
4: 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I'm Jessica Ettinger.
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0: And a tough loss for a big name in round one at Wimbledon. All ahead on America in the Morning.

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2: Good morning, Jeff. How are you, my friend?
0: Doing well. I've got your website up on my screen here. You guys have just done a bang-up job. It's fun to look at.
2: We work very hard. You know, it's my granddaughter,
0: Mariah,
2: that is my marketing director.
0: Really? She does a great job.
2: She is a good marketing person.
0: Okay, so I have a confession to make because my heart is heavy and it hurts that I was unable to make the show. Just last week, I was on the west side caring for my...
2: Shame on you.
0: I know. I was taking care of my dad.
2: Oh, well, that's acceptable.
0: Yeah,
2: I accept that.
0: I mean, my mom and dad live over there. And, you know, they're in their late 80s, so I try to help out where I can. Just go show up.
2: How are they doing?
0: They're doing great. We had a blast. We play cards. We eat steaks and we hang out. Drink wine.
2: And they win, right?
0: Well, they actually did this weekend. So let's do a little recap. Okay. Electric Boots.
2: Oh.
0: Come on now.
2: He was there on Friday. We were absolutely slammed.
0: Yeah.
2: He came back on Sunday and we did really well on Sunday
0: nice.
2: As well.
0: That's
2: and he
0: great.
2: Just... You know, he dresses up. He just does a bang-up job. We're going to bring him back a couple more times.
0: I hope so.
2: Yeah.
0: Because I was like, oh, my gosh, Bill's going to kill me. I didn't make electric boots.
2: Well, we had loose change in between.
0: Oh, yeah.
2: And, you know, those guys, you know, for being as old as you and I,
0: yeah,
2: they're pretty damn good.
0: They are good. Oh, yeah. It's good stuff. You got to get in on that action. Well, here we go. We've got fun going on at Chelan Ridge Winery.
2: We do. This weekend, particularly.
0: Yes.
2: Yeah. We've got the Travelers on Friday.
0: Okay.
2: And they're from 5 to 8. Then we've got Mel Peterson and Dr. Dre on Saturday.
0: Oh, yeah.
2: And that's a free concert.
0: Mm-hmm.
2: Whereas the Travelers are $15.
0: Okay.
2: Because, you know, we get so busy.
0: Yes.
2: People want a table.
0: They gotta have one.
2: And the best way is to reserve one.
0: Okay.
2: All right. And then we've got Taste of Whiskey on Sunday.
0: Yeah.
2: Gets old. Virgil does such a great job.
0: I know.
2: And he does a Neil Diamond tribute that is next to none.
0: You gotta love
2: And that's
0: that.
2: A free concert
0: that's
2: as well.
0: Fun. That's fun.
2: So those 3 days, we're really going to rock it out.
0: Love it.
2: And then Monday, of course, bingo is picking up.
0: Uh-huh.
2: I mean, we had a nice crowd this last Monday.
0: All right.
2: And I think over the holiday, we'll probably... And, of course, the bigger the crowd, the better the benefit for North Shore Christian School.
0: That's awesome.
2: And the bigger the prizes.
0: Okay. Well, there you go. Lots of fun going on there. And you can't miss out.
2: No.
0: All right. And this is going to continue all summer long.
2: Really? We got Loose Change coming back on Friday, the 17th.
0: Uh-huh.
2: Whiskey Trail Band on Saturday, August 1st. The Travelers again on August 14th.
0: Uh-huh.
2: Loose Change again on August 15th. And then the ever-famous Lake Boys coming on the 5th. Of September.
0: How fun.
2: Those are
0: that?
2: All ticketed events. Those are the only ticketed events left for the year. But in addition to that, we got Mel Peterson, Dr. Dre, Big Sax Daddy, Allie Page, Chris Ward, again, Taste of Whiskey. And of course, every Monday from 5:45 to 8, we have Bingo. B-I-N-G-O.
0: There you go. And it all happens at Chelan Ridge Winery.
2: Where you get the best views.
0: Uh-huh.
2: Magnificent wine.
0: Yes.
2: We just won 7 golds at the Seattle Wine
0: Show.
2: Look
0: at you guys go.
2: Unbelievable.
0: Wow. Congratulations.
2: And then the Pacific Northwest Wine Show.
0: Uh-huh.
2: We won 4 double golds.
0: Nice.
2: And 4 golds.
0: Look at that.
2: So our wine is recognized. Our winemaker, Jeff Crowder, is fantastic.
0: Jeff is he's a great guy.
2: Oh.
0: Right?
2: Super guy.
0: Yeah.
2: Super guy.
0: Well, he's my go-to guy when I'm trying to make wine.
2: I know.
0: As you know.
2: And we're going to make some rosé this year.
0: This year we're going to make rosé,
2: Syrah rosé, which Syrah is rosé. Fantastic.
0: And the fruit's looking good, huh? I mean, this
2: year. The fruit is looking incredible.
0: Yeah.
2: Yeah, we're thinning it.
0: Uh-huh.
2: And we're now using a drone to do our spraying.
0: Really? Oh, you're working with Chris?
2: Yeah.
0: Yeah, what a guy.
2: Oh, those.
0: Ag Hawk.
2: Yeah, yeah, exactly.
0: That's so smart.
2: They're so fun to watch.
0: Yeah.
2: And the drone will do it in 15 minutes.
0: Isn't that something?
2: 30 acres in 15 minutes. That's not bad.
0: That's not bad at all.
2: No.

0: Wow. Well, you're using state-of-the-art technology.
1: Yep.
0: You got an incredible winemaker. And as you mentioned, great views, award-winning wines. You've got fun and entertainment all summer long.
1: Fun is the name of the game.
0: Right.
1: You come up, you'll want to come back again and again.
0: Now, what do you charge for the hugs?
1: For the hugs?
0: Yeah.
1: Free.
0: There you go. And you're an equal opportunity hugger.
1: I am.
0: Yeah, I'm just saying.
1: I am. I've had very few men complain about a hug.
0: They even get a little whisker burn when they get that
1: hug.
0: Oh, hey,
1: they? You know. Not a problem.
0: Not a problem. Oh, my gosh. Let's talk about the menu briefly.
1: Okay. Well, we've got tacos.
0: Mm-hmm.
1: We've got shrimp tacos.
0: Oh,
1: you'll swear you're in Puerto Vallarta.
0: Oh, yeah.
1: For these tacos.
0: Uh-huh.
1: They're fantastic.
0: And you are very particular because you've spent a lot of time in Mexico.
1: I know good food.
0: Uh-huh.
1: And the street tacos in Puerto Vallarta are unbelievable.
0: Right.
1: They bring the shrimp up in the morning in a bucket. Still alive.
0: Yeah.
1: Throw it on the grill and you get fresh tacos.
0: How about that?
1: Unbelievable.
0: Wow.
1: And we have chicken tacos.
0: Uh-huh.
1: We've got nachos that'll blow your socks off.
0: Nice.
1: I mean, a huge plate of nachos.
0: Uh-huh.
1: We also have, of course, our infamous pizzas.
0: Exactly.
1: From Napoli, Italy. Napoleon-style pizzas.
0: Yeah.
1: Thin crust.
0: Yeah.
1: All natural ingredients.
0: Mm.
1: Double O flour. Mm. Cooked at 700 to 800 degrees.
0: Wow.
1: So most pizzas are cooked at 500 degrees.
0: Right.
1: But these are cooked very fast.
0: Yes.
1: And they're crisp.
0: Yeah.
1: And beautiful.
0: Yeah. And that goes great with one of those award-winning wines.
1: Unbelievable.
0: Right? Yeah.
1: Yes. And then, of course, our salads.
0: Oh, yeah, the salads. You want
1: we've
0: something
1: got
0: a little
1: salads.
0: Lighter?
1: Yeah. We've got charcuterie.
0: Uh-huh.
1: And we've got tots.
0: Yes.
1: For the kids and for the adults.
0: Exactly.
1: You know,
0: so
1: you snack on the tots.
0: You do allow adults to order off the kids' menu.
1: Oh, absolutely.
0: Sure.
1: Actually, a lot of adults are mostly kids.
0: Anyway. Yeah, well, that's right. And who doesn't like tots? I mean, that's the thing.
1: Oh, we call them Mexi fries.
0: Mexi fries. Okay. I like it. There you go. All right. Easy to find if you want to get to Chelan Ridge Winery.
1: We're the beacon of light on the hill.
0: Yes, you are.
1: So you just drive down 150,
0: mm-hmm.
1: like you're going into Manson.
0: Yes.
1: And you either turn on Swartout.
0: Could.
1: Or you turn on Bennett.
0: Yes, you could do that too.
1: And you go right up, and there we are.
0: Uh-huh. And you go up that nice driveway. You got plenty of parking.
1: With a phenomenal view.
0: Yeah, you don't charge for that either. So
1: we're thinking about it.
0: Okay.
1: Well, I mean, I'm kidding.
0: Well, you could. It is spectacular. All right, my friend. Lots going on. Again, go to the website. Check it out. See all the great events. Fun website. Chelan Ridge Winery.
1: Come on up and see us.
0: Yes, indeed.
1: And the hugs are free.
0: The hugs are free. I got to check in with you. You know our good friend Eric Cooper at Vibe Sounds.
1: Oh, I love Eric.
0: Yes. Yeah. Well,
1: he makes good wine too.
0: He does. He does. But he gets us these questions of the day. Today's question, Bill, is a fill in the blank. Bill, why did I get rid of?
1: I got to go with Chris.
0: Yeah.
1: I never get rid of anything.
0: You don't?
1: I am a hoarder.
0: You are.
1: Oh, it's unbelievable.
0: And how does your wife feel about that?
1: She thinks I'm crazy.
0: Uh-huh.
1: She says I'm going to drive up the U-Haul right after you pass, and I'm going to fill it up, and it's gone. Everything.
0: See ya.
1: I have got stuff from the years I was in the military.
0: Oh, no.
1: I still have my uniforms hanging in the closet.
0: Really?
1: Unbelievable.
0: Do they fit?
1: No. Boy, I was thin then.
0: You're still thin. You look great. Come on.
1: I was a lot thinner back then. Well, yes. And I've got Hummel collections. I've got car collections, you know.
0: Yeah.
1: Antique car, little cars. And
0: yeah.
1: I've got coin collections. I've got collections.
0: My mom was a big collector too. She did like spoons, marbles, baseball cards, Barbies. She had a whole bedroom full of Barbies. Not even kidding.
1: I got a whole bedroom full of baseball cards.
0: So you were a card collector.
1: Oh, unbelievable.
0: Yeah.
1: With my boys.
0: What do you think the most expensive card is that you have?
1: Probably the Lou Alcindor rookie card.
0: Oh, wow. Wow, that's incredible.
1: Yeah.
0: That's pretty cool.
1: Before he became...
0: Yeah. Kareem Abdul-Jabbar.
1: Kareem Abdul-Jabbar, yeah.
0: Yeah, yeah. There you go. A lot of people are going, who's that guy?
1: Yeah. Yeah, who's Lou Alcindor?
0: Lou Alcindor, yeah. A lot of people don't remember that.
1: Oh, and of course, I have several Jordan rookies.
0: Oh, wow. Are they in good shape?
1: They're in great shape.
0: Wow. Have you ever, like, checked the price?
1: Yeah.
0: What are you thinking?
1: The Jordan rookie?
0: Yeah.
1: Oh, probably anywhere from $1,500 to $2,000.
0: Oh, okay. That's some money. Yeah. Interesting. Wow.
1: And you'd think, why don't you sell them?
0: Or, yeah, I guess. I mean, how long are you going to hang on to them?
1: Well, my wife will probably sell them when I'm gone.
0: She's going to cash you in.
1: Absolutely.
0: She's cashing in.
1: Absolutely.
0: On Bill. That's hilarious.
1: Unbelievable.
0: Oh, man.
1: Come on up and I'll show them to you.
0: All right, my friend. Bill Swain, good to visit with you. Chelan Ridge Winery. Have yourself a great 4th, and we'll come see you all summer long because you got the fun.
1: We have the fun.
0: All right, my friend.
1: Come on up before the fireworks. The biggest fireworks show, I believe, in the state of Washington now.
0: Well, you think it's that big?
1: I think so.
0: Oh, wow.
1: Yeah, because it's on the water.
0: I think we should just say so, just because we can.
1: Why not?
0: You know, what are they going to do?
1: You'll hear it all the time. Yeah. We're the best in the country.
0: Exactly.
1: Who's going to check?
0: Exactly.
1: And somebody check? Ignore them.
0: Exactly. I'm with you, Bill. It's the biggest show. Come check it out Saturday night in Manson.
1: Amen, brother.
0: Right. Thanks so much, Bill.
1: Bye. Thank you, Jeff.
0: Bye. One last time, let's check in with our Walk-In Wednesday crowd, Kim and Wayne, historic downtown Manson. All right, what are you guys going to be doing for the 4th?
2: Oh, having a barbecue at our house and then going and visiting some friends and maybe seeing the Travelers on Friday.
0: You know, yeah,
2: right?
0: The Travelers, Chelan Ridge Winery.
2: Right?
0: Check
2: yep.
0: it out.
2: Yep.
0: Good time. Start
2: yep.
0: the party early.
2: That's right.
0: Has I like
2: get started
0: it.
2: Early.
0: I like it. What say you, Wayne?
3: I think so. Yeah, Kim and I were just talking about that before Bill even brought it up. Hey, are you going to go to the Travelers on Friday night? You know, I think, and we probably will. Maybe Bill can hook us up before we leave here. but yeah, I think that's part of how we're going to start the holiday weekend.
0: Love it.
3: And then, my wife and I are going to go hang out in downtown Manson for the 4th, at least late in the afternoon.
0: Out of control.
3: We're going to watch the music and we're going to watch the fireworks and squeeze ourselves in down there somewhere.
0: But, I like it.
3: Looking forward to it.
0: Likewise.
3: You know, we hope people that come to visit Manson over the weekend enjoy the historic storytelling panels that we put up. And, you know, we're still looking for help on that, and we're looking for volunteers to help us support the organization, too. So, you know, we're looking for everybody who wants to design to join committees like our design committee or our promotions committee. We're really starting to get some traction now, and we can use your help.
0: Excellent. Well, thank you so much.
2: Super fun.
0: Yeah.
2: We have fun.
0: Great project. Well, thank you for coming in. It's been delightful to have you and learn more about historic downtown Manson. That's going to wrap it up. Another Walk-In Wednesday. How about that? Lots of fun. Oh, man. Well, we had some issues with the phones this morning. Apologies for that. We're going to get our crack IT team on it. The phrase that pays for Habitat Store, make a connection. 50% off any one item. Not already marked off. Yeah. And thanks to our Chelan City officials for a community connection this morning. Also, our good friends and partners on Second Cup of Coffee, Habitat for Humanity, Lake Interiors, the Manson Chamber of Commerce, and Bachfest. Also, Lone Point Cellars, our good friend Bill Swain, Chelan Ridge Winery, and Vibe Cellars for that question of the day. We'll do it again tomorrow, absolutely, 8:45, right here on Community Radio, KOZI.
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1: In the KOZI Newsroom, I'm Nick Scott. A Washington state law permitting teens access to emergency shelter while seeking gender-affirming care without their parents' knowledge will be heard by the U.S. Supreme Court. The state law allows licensed shelters to notify the State Department of Children, Youth, and Families instead of immediately contacting a parent or guardian when a runaway youth is seeking gender-affirming care or reproductive health care. Attorneys for the parents and organizations sued the state, arguing that the law violates parents' constitutional rights to direct the upbringing and medical care of their children. Grant County commissioners will not ban the sale or discharge of fireworks in unincorporated areas of the county ahead of the 4th of July holiday weekend. Although commissioners chose not to move forward with a countywide ban, officials are urging residents to use fireworks safety. Pierce County prosecutors have determined that neither driver involved in the death of a State Patrol trooper will face criminal charges. The officer was killed in a December 2025 accident while investigating a crash on a highway on-ramp at Port of Tacoma Road. According to prosecutors, the first driver who struck the trooper was traveling below the posted speed limit and showed no signs of impairment. The second driver said he thought he had struck a pothole. 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I'm Nick Scott, KOZI News.
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7: KOZI weather for North Central Washington. Look for sunshine. Highs in the low 70s to low 80s. Clear skies for tonight. Lows upper 40s and 50s. Gusty winds hanging on. Then partly cloudy for tomorrow. Highs mid 70s to low 80s. 4th of July looking good. That's a look at your weather. Stay with us for all the latest right here on KOZI.
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3: Nearly 1 month after a Pennsylvania college student was killed, an additional reward is being offered.
4: Police believe two 16-year-old boys, Kasim Smith and Azubair Fleming, shot and killed Billy Schmidt, a Penn State student, during an armed robbery attempt last month. U.S. Marshals are now offering a $5,000 reward to find them. According to police, Schmidt was close to his home in Philadelphia. Neighbors' surveillance cameras show an argument start after the teens took Schmidt's phone. He was trying to get it back just before shots were fired. The marshal's reward offer is on top of the city of Philadelphia's $20,000 reward for information leading to the suspects. Grinnell Scott, Fox News.
3: The U.S. Trade Representative just confirming that a trade deal made in the first Trump term between the U.S., Mexico, and Canada will not be renewed in its current form, though it will remain in force for now during negotiations. No clues from the new Fed chief about interest rates, but he is standing by his commitment to let policymakers decide.
5: When we get into that room and shut the door, we're going to have a good debate. But I don't have much more for you than that.
6: Fed Chair Kevin Warsh isn't revealing where he sees interest rates headed. He answered questions at the Sintra Forum, organized by the European Central Bank, held in Sintra, Portugal, but stressed the decision will be made in the meeting this month.
5: I see many of my FOMC colleagues here in Sintra. I take their views very seriously. I want us to have a good family fight when we meet in 4 weeks.
6: Warsh says there is a lot of breaking news to consider. Ginny Cosola, Fox News.
3: The federal government's employment report for June is due out tomorrow. Today, the Dow is still hitting new highs, up 102 points right now. The NASDAQ turning lower now, though it's down 56 points. U.S. oil prices sinking under $69 a barrel. Elisa Brady, Fox News.
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8: In the KOZI Newsroom, I'm Nick Scott. 267 new state laws were passed in the most recent legislative session, and several take effect today. Changing regulations around health care, estate and pension management for state employees, data centers, local taxes, and workers' rights. The millionaire's tax takes effect, and tickets will now be issued for speeding in road work zones. And a new pilot program will provide post-traumatic stress disorder counseling for employees filing workers' compensation cases. More than 26,000 Washington State public school teachers finally won a decades-long class action lawsuit in a fight over their retirement accounts. Attorney Steve Strong, representing the teachers, told the Center Square,
9: "The Department of Retirement Systems promised these people 5.5% interest and did not provide that amount of interest. It withheld part of that interest by calculating it incorrectly. And the money has been held by the state all that time since then, so it's been invested by the state. It was always done secretly until our first client discovered it."
8: The order requires the state to return about $120 million of skimmed interest and investment returns into the retirement accounts of current and former teachers enrolled in the state retirement plan. 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

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It's Community Radio, K-O-Z-I. Rod Curley joining you on this July 1st. Let's make it a great month. Let's start off our month. How would you like to win a free taco plate from Stormy Mountain Brewing and local pub house? That'd be a nice way, huh? We got daily trivia coming up after Britney Spears on Coast.

0: 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K-O-Z-I, the vast and ever-expanding K-O-Z-I. 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Hello to our friends in Wenatchee on this Wednesday. All right, our daily trivia. Today, a free taco plate from Stormy Mountain Brewing and local pub house can be won. You got to be the third caller, and you got to hit us up at 509-682-4033. Question today. What animal can be seen on the Porsche logo? 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
0: 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Shady's brings a full night of iconic 80s hits to Tapped Out Sports Bar and Pool Hall at 7. On Saturday, head to Vibe Cellars to enjoy the sounds of Megan Johnson and Friends at 3. Mel Peterson will be performing at Chelan Ridge Winery at 5. Hard Road to Hoe is having their 20th anniversary celebration featuring the Kevin Jones Band at 6. 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The Full Uplift will be performing at Sweet River Bakery during their summer concert series beginning at 7. 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And on Sunday, enjoy the Sunday music series at Succession Wines with Owen Barnhart and Leanna Shannon at 2. Virgil Eagle Solo, a Neil Diamond tribute artist, will be performing at Chelan Ridge Winery beginning at 4. 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And Lake Chelan's first ever drone show celebrating America's 250th anniversary starts at 10 p.m. Watch as hundreds of illuminated drones transform the night sky, telling the story of Lake Chelan and America's 250th anniversary. 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

If you leave OMD, KOZI, slowly encroaching on this very, very busy weekend, you can already see the parking lots starting to be filled up, the streets more busy now. This is kind of the beginning. The smart folks come over on the Wednesday. They just take the last 2 days of the week off. They get over here on Wednesday because Friday it will be a zoo trying to get into Chelan. Hey, our daily trivia. Congrats to our friend in the community who's just won themselves a free taco plate from Stormy Mountain Brewing and local pub house. The animal that can be seen on the Porsche logo is indeed a horse. The bold design that we can see in the Porsche logo has the shape of a shield, and it's divided into four parts with a horse in the center. Thank you for playing Daily Trivia. We'll do it again tomorrow, same time, same place. Here's Ed Sheeran on Cozy.

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1: In the KOZI Newsroom, I'm Nick Scott. In response to a suggestion from Chelan County Commissioner Brad Hawkins for governments to band together to clear Lake Chelan of woody debris, the commissioners have received more support for the idea. County Natural Resources Director Mike Caputa in his discussion with commissioners Monday afternoon.
2: This year we have an extraordinary amount of wood.
1: Removing the wood may not be that simple.
2: I mean, private property owners, you know, may address wood, you know, at their private property. There's some nuances, I'll say, with permitting and the way that rules apply to wood in the lake. Wood is, generally speaking, considered habitat, and the rules technically say you're not supposed to remove it. You're supposed to relocate it.
1: Commissioner Kevin Overbay said that water quality may also be diminished by the debris. Busyness on Lake Chelan is ramping up with the fourth holiday falling on a weekend this year. Safety first is the primary message from first responders, Chelan Fire and Rescue, and Chelan County Marine Patrol deputies. Sheriff Sergeant Rob Huddleston says through interaction and education with those accessing the lake on any type of watercraft, will the lake become a safe and enjoyable space. Stay connected on air, on Facebook, and at KOZI.com. I'm Nick Scott, KOZI News.
0: You spread the sunscreen.

0: Yeah. Whitney Houston, singing her heart out. It's Community Radio, K-O-Z-I, Rye Curly, pumping up that feel-good factor. 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By the way, no Mariners today. World Cup game being hosted at Lumen Field. They didn't want to kill everybody with traffic. Here's Gautier.
1: Now and then I think of when we were together. Like when you said you

0: 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We got nonstop feel-good favorites wrapping up this forenoon, breaking into our Wednesday afternoon. Olivia Dean, John Legend, Adele, Aerosmith, and Tayo Cruz taking you all the way there.
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0: Let's have a look at our KOZI forecast for North Central Washington today. Clear and sunny. Highs in the lower 70s to lower 80s. Moderate winds throughout the afternoon, gusting up to 25 miles an hour. For tonight, mostly clear. Overnight lows in the upper 40s to mid 50s. Tomorrow we're looking at some sunshine and some clouds throughout the morning, but then the clouds roll in the afternoon. Highs mid 70s to lower 60s. And that's a look at weather on your community information station, KOZI.
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1: Fox's Brian Yenis. Those two believed to be a Russian couple who've scaled skyscrapers around the world. 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
1: A U.S. Navy airman is missing in the Arabian Sea, where the Navy says a helicopter made an emergency landing today. It's under investigation, but the Navy says it does not appear to be from hostile activity. Three of the four crew members have been recovered in stable condition. A North American trade deal from the first Trump term will not be renewed as is.
6: U.S. Trade Representative Jamison Greer says after virtual meetings with Canada and Mexico, the U.S. has declined to renew the USMCA in its current form. The pact remains in force, but it's now subject to annual reviews until it's either renewed for a new term or terminated. A few weeks ago, the president had said from the Oval Office,
7: I don't know that I'm going to renew it because, to be honest with you, the United States does much better. Hey, we don't need anything that Canada has. We don't need anything that Mexico has, but they need everything that we have.
6: The president said trade deficits with these countries are unacceptable. Greer says the U.S. will meet with Mexico the week of July 20th to continue negotiating. Jessica Rosenthal, Fox News.
1: It's win or go home for Team USA facing Bosnia and Herzegovina tonight at the World Cup.
8: The U.S. is favored, but head coach Mauricio Pochettino says his team is treating every match like it's the last.
9: Going there and try to play freedom, free and enjoy. And with responsibility.
8: To advance, they'll have to do something they haven't done in 5 years, beat a European team. Their last victory came against none other than Bosnia in 2021. The U.S. is a different squad this time around.
1: Fox is Ashley Dvorkin in Santa Clara, California, where kickoff is 8 Eastern tonight on Fox. England just advancing to the round of 16 with a 2-1 win over Congo after a pair of second-half goals by Harry Kane in Atlanta. Also today, Belgium takes on Senegal an hour from now in Seattle. An hour to the close on Wall Street, the Dow's up 54 points. I'm Lisa Brady, Fox News.
10: Let's have a look at our KOZI forecast for North Central Washington today. Clear and sunny, highs in the lower 70s to lower 80s. Moderate winds throughout the afternoon, gusting up to 25 miles an hour. For tonight, mostly clear, overnight lows in the upper 40s to mid 50s. Tomorrow we're looking at some sunshine and some clouds throughout the morning, but then the clouds roll in the afternoon. Highs mid 70s to lower 60s, and that's a look at weather on your community information station, KOZI.
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13: In the KOZI newsroom, I'm Nick Scott. In response to a suggestion from Chelan County Commissioner Brad Hawkins for governments to band together to clear Lake Chelan of woody debris, the commissioners have received more support for the idea. County Natural Resources Director Mike Caputa in his discussion with commissioners Monday afternoon.
14: This year we have an extraordinary amount of wood in Lake Chelan. It's a big public and boater safety hazard. It's having a big effect on the marine.

0: arenas.
1: Removing the wood may not be that simple.
0: I mean, private property owners, you know, may address wood, you know, at their private property. There are some nuances, I'll say, with permitting and the way that rules apply to wood in the lake. Wood is, generally speaking, considered habitat, and the rules technically say you're not supposed to remove it. You're supposed to relocate it.
1: Commissioner Kevin Overbay said that water quality may also be diminished by the debris. Busyness on Lake Chelan is ramping up with the fourth holiday falling on a weekend this year. Safety first is the primary message from first responders.
2: Don't go outside of your limits. Make sure that you're being responsible and just put yourself in as best of a position as you can to be safe. You know, if you're out on the boat, make sure you have a life jacket.
1: It was a week ago this past weekend that there was a boat hit and run on the lake. Any update?
3: No, we did not get any information on that. You know, talking to the victims, they still, you know, can't think of anything else other than, you know, it had a white bottom. And talking, you know, to all the rental companies, or there could be a boat coming in with severe damage to the keel. And so far, none of the rental companies contacted us.
1: Sheriff Sergeant Rob Huddleston says through interaction and education with those accessing the lake on any type of watercraft, will the lake become a safe and enjoyable space. An attorney representing a Manson couple addressed the Chelan County Commissioners concerning action that the county has taken to enforce noise compliance among businesses.
4: Part of that is a condition that noise is not amplified and stays within a certain standard. That standard has been routinely broken. On Thursday, they had another loud event, according to my client, peaking at 75 decibels at the property line.
1: In a letter to the Manson Winery, County Community Development Director Dina Walter said the county has received numerous complaints.
5: But a compliance review has been performed on that. Anything out of compliance was noted in that letter. It was not a cease and desist letter. It was an informal, you're out of compliance, these are the things you need to address letter.
1: Walter says in addition to noise from live music coming from the business, four buildings at the winery are not approved for occupancy, and therefore, she says, no customers are allowed on site until all issues are resolved. In response, County Commissioner Sean Smith.
6: I want to make sure that everyone in the county knows that us three, well, this commissioner especially, is not opposed to businesses, not opposed to wineries, not opposed to creating a tourist experience where people want to come and visit. But when it comes down to the compliance and it comes down to consistency, we're having a big issue right now with the pop-up food vendors, especially the taco stands. If you're going to be in business, you have to do it within compliance so that everybody has the same set of rules.
1: Walter said in her letter to the business owners that a sound study must be conducted in addition to having all commercial buildings inspected and approved for public use. And Chelan County Commissioners are asking for a citizen comment on their six-month moratorium on a tax increment financing district in the Malaga area, the latest chapter in a year-long disagreement between the county and Chelan Douglas Port. The port proposes a 3,200-acre district to fund public improvement projects in Malaga. A tax increment financing district would reallocate future property tax revenue generated in a defined area. Chelan County established a six-month moratorium to prevent the diversion of tax revenues away from the county and fire and library tax districts in the area. The port sued the county over this, seeking an injunction against the moratorium. Commissioners will take public comment at a July 13th hearing. 267 new state laws were passed in the most recent legislative session, and several take effect today, changing regulations around health care, estate and pension management for state employees, data centers, local taxes, and workers' rights. The millionaire's tax takes effect, and tickets will now be issued for speeding in road work zones. And a new pilot program will provide post-traumatic stress disorder counseling for employees filing workers' compensation cases. More than 26,000 Washington State public school teachers finally won a decades-long class action lawsuit in a fight over their retirement accounts. Attorney Steve Strong, representing the teachers, told the Center Square,
7: "The Department of Retirement Systems promised the people 5.5% interest and did not provide that amount of interest. It withheld part of that interest by calculating it incorrectly. And the money has been held by the state all that time since then. So it's been invested by the state and earned a lot of money. So the amount of money that was originally withheld was $12 or $13 million. But the interest on that for many years has built up the amount to be a large amount. It was always done secretly until our first client discovered it.
1: Thurston County Superior Court entered a final order in favor of the teachers in their case against the State Department of Retirement Systems. The order requires the state to return about $120 million of skimmed interest and investment returns into the retirement accounts of current and former teachers enrolled in the state retirement plan. A Washington state law permitting teens access to emergency shelter while seeking gender-affirming care without their parents' knowledge will be heard by the U.S. Supreme Court. The state law allows licensed shelters to notify the State Department of Children, Youth, and Families instead of immediately contacting a parent or guardian when a runaway youth is seeking gender-affirming care or reproductive health care. Attorneys for the parents and organizations sued the state, arguing that the law violates parents' constitutional rights to direct the upbringing and medical care of their children. Washington and other states can continue to count ballots that arrive by mail after Election Day under an opinion issued by the Supreme Court. The federal justices in a 5-4 decision found that nothing in federal law blocks states from counting ballots that are postmarked on or before an Election Day but received afterward. A Grant County Sheriff's Office report made public by Source One News details an investigation into Soap Lake Mayor Peter Sharp centering on allegations that include unauthorized camera use, possible interception of private conversations, and city spending concerns. The report identifies Sharp as the subject of the investigation and lists possible violations for review, including unlawful recording and prohibited acts by a municipal officer. Investigators wrote that the complaints involved Ring cameras installed on city property, possible recording devices in City Hall, and accusations that private conversations were being captured without consent. Grant County commissioners will not ban the sale or discharge of fireworks in unincorporated areas of the county ahead of the 4th of July holiday weekend. Although commissioners chose not to move forward with a countywide ban, officials are urging residents to use fireworks safety. Pierce County prosecutors have determined that neither driver involved in the death of a State Patrol trooper will face criminal charges. The officer was killed in a December 2025 accident while investigating a crash on a highway on-ramp at Port of Tacoma Road. According to prosecutors, the first driver who struck the trooper was traveling below the posted speed limit and showed no signs of impairment. The second driver said he thought he had struck a pothole. The Pierce County Medical Examiner's Office was unable to determine whether the officer died from the first or second collision. All lanes of northbound I-5 were closed down in Marysville for a time being as police arrested a man who they say was pointing a gun at people as he drove down the freeway. Marysville police stopped the man and found him to be in some kind of distress. The 39-year-old from Lake Stevens was arrested on assault charges. And 3 years after it was first proposed and 2 years after construction began, the Rivers Meet mixed-use project is nearly complete in Winthrop. The Metal Valley News reports that finishing touches are being completed. Some tenants of the office and commercial spaces have begun moving in, and the wooden boardwalk in front of the building is open. Rivers Meet features two stories on the Riverside Avenue side of the building and a basement level on the riverside with two apartments. Stay connected on air, on Facebook, and at KOZI.com. I'm Nick Scott, KOZI News.
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18: From the Ag Information Network, I'm Bob Larson with today's Fruit Grower Report. Well, pears are delicious and can be a healthy part of a diet, but getting consumers on board can be a challenge. Pear Bureau Northwest President Carrie Ann Arias says nutrition is definitely a big part of their new campaign, but the other piece is talking about how pears look and normalizing the appearance of pears.
19: Americans already eat with their eyes, which makes produce a challenge to begin with. Imperfect fruit campaigns have happened all over the place because we're wasting a lot of food because they look different.
18: But pears, Aria says, have always looked different.
19: And the reality is at shelf, they don't look the same way as they did on the tree and the same way they maybe looked in the packing house. But we're only showing consumers beautiful and perfect.
18: So Aria says they're changing their approach.
19: We're really focusing on the idea of beauty marks or blemishes are beautiful to really help consumers understand that what that skin may look like on the outside because it has some abrasion from a tree limb or from transportation has nothing to do with what the fruit tastes like on the inside. It's still delicious and nutritious, and it doesn't translate from outside to inside like it does with some of the other commodities.
18: But back to the nutritional aspect.
19: There's a big trend on Instagram right now. It's hashtag fiber maxing, something that we're definitely leaning into because we can provide a lot of fiber in a diet and it tastes good.
18: To learn more, check out their website at usapears.org.
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18: 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I'm Bob Larson from the Ag Information Network.
22: Welcome to the Line on Agriculture Report. This is Lori Boyer for the Ag Information Network. Patrick Sanders, Director of Agronomy Enablement with Nutrien, talks about new sensing technology which allows producers to collect field samples and identify agronomic gaps more efficiently.
23: We do have some new sensing technology that is coming online that we're testing to take the samples in the field via some optical technology. We're actually by clamping the sensor on the leaf and understanding what those nutrients look like within that particular particular sample right there within like 5 minutes of taking the sample. That allows us to do sampling at a higher resolution within the field and target more areas, which gives us a higher resolution of understanding and therefore a higher resolution of being able to make a decision across the fields.
22: Once a gap is identified, application methods then shift towards an on-demand approach.
23: I think that the sentiment is to move on-demand in-season, you know, applications when you need them. We saw that with nitrogen, doing split applications in nitrogen, and that trend really took off. You know, you can do the same thing with nutritionals as you test within the field. Then it's really about dialing in what sort of nutritional or what sort of product you need to address that particular, you know, situation.
22: Sanders says a variety of products are available on the market to assist producers, but the right fit depends on the individual operation and its needs at any given time.
0: Hello, everybody. 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That consignment deadline is this coming Thursday on July the 2nd. 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
24: I'm Maria Bartiromo, and this is the Fox Business Report. Stocks kicking off the new trading month and quarter mix with the Dow on track for its 20th record close of the year as investors digest comments from Fed Chair Kevin Warsh for clues about future interest rate moves. While speaking at a central bank conference in Portugal today, Warsh dodged questions about whether an interest rate hike is in the cards this month. The tech-heavy NASDAQ is lagging with chip and memory stocks leading the tech sector lower after a blowout quarter. Shares of Meta are surging over 9% following a report that it might plan to build a cloud business to sell excess artificial intelligence computing capacity. Shares of both CoreWeave and Nebius are tumbling on the news. Meta has cloud computing agreements with both companies. And grocery giant Kroger has gone shopping and will be snapping up food and pharmacy retailer Giant Eagle in an over $1.6 billion deal. That's your Fox Business Report. I'm Hillary Barsky, invested in you.
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26: 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Supporting your natural sleep rhythm is always the foundation for better rest. That's your health report from Lake Chelan Health on KOZI. 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
4: It's the 1st of July. Happy Wednesday. Here's a midweek sports update. I'm Ry Curley from the KOZI Sports Desk. Well, on Monday morning, I said the Mariners just need some home cooking and a matchup with a struggling team, and that has appeared to be the solution. The M's offense came to life last night as they knock off the Angels 8-3, the final. Scoring broke open in the sixth when Randy Arozarena hit an RBI single to left field. That scored Julio Rodriguez. Mariners took a 1-0 lead. Two batters later, Cole Young would single to bring in Josh Naylor, and a wild pitch plated Arozarena. Then the newcomer Weston Wilson added an RBI single to score Cal and Cole Young. 5-0 Mariners after the sixth. We close the book on Brian Wu in the seventh. He goes 6 1/3 innings, just 4 hits and 2 runs allowed, both of which he was responsible for, but Fizardo was on the mound when they scored. The Angels made it interesting in the seventh with a 3-spot to close the lead to 2, but it wasn't interesting for much longer. Mariners quickly responded in the bottom half of the seventh. Colt Emerson hit a bloop single with the bases loaded to score 2 more, and Robles drove the final nail in the coffin with yet another RBI single. Again, 8-3 the finals. Mariners lock up the series win and have the day off before the finale on Thursday. As we know, college sports is all about the money these days, and it appears the Washington State Cougars will be seeing some green in the near future. The Cougs and the Confederated Tribes of the Colville Reservation announced a landmark 5-year partnership while establishing the largest annual sponsorship agreement in Wazoo Athletics history. Beginning this season, all Cougar uniforms will feature a Colville Tribes jersey patch, making the agreement one of the most comprehensive uniform sponsorships in college athletics and the first of its kind in the Pac-12 Conference. Valued at $8.43 million over 5 years, the agreement includes $250,000 contributed to the Cougars Athletic Excellence Fund in its first year. Beyond branding, the partnership focuses on creating opportunities for Native youth through athletics, education, and mentorship. And lastly, it's a big day in the World Cup. If you're wondering why the Mariners are getting a random day off in the middle of a series, well, their next-door neighbor, Lumen Field, is hosting a World Cup match between Belgium and Senegal at 1 o'clock, and the United States men's national team will play today against Bosnia. That's at 5 o'clock. Win or go home, and all World Cup games can be watched on Fox. That's your Wednesday sports. Let's make it a great month. I'm Ry Curley from the KOZI Sports Desk. Let's have a look at our KOZI forecast for North Central Washington today. Clear and sunny, highs in the lower 70s to lower 80s. Moderate winds throughout the afternoon, gusting up to 25 miles an hour. For tonight, mostly clear, overnight lows in the upper 40s to mid 50s. Tomorrow we're looking at some sunshine and some clouds throughout the morning, but then the clouds roll in the afternoon. Highs mid 70s to lower 60s, and that's a look at weather on your community information station, KOZI.
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0: Say that, server. 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Hopefully your Wednesday's off to a lovely start. If not, some feel-good favorites are sure to help out. We got Alex Warren on Cozy.
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Rihanna. Love that song. Community Radio, KOZI, Ryan Curley, lobbing you that Cozy Vibe Cellars question of the day. It's kind of choose your own adventure with this one. Here's what we got. Why did I get rid of blank? What's something you might have parted ways with? An item, maybe a person, and you regret it now. You're thinking, well, I shouldn't have gotten rid of it. I donated that and it felt like I wasn't going to need it, but by golly, I need it. 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That is our Facebook page. Get involved for a bunch of stimulating conversations every day with the Cozy Vibe Sellers question of the day. Shakira, Hozier, Christina Perri, and Bruno Mars coming up after the Fugees.

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6: This

0: Sailforth 250 parade of tall ships.
1: There will be heavy weapons teams, canine units, and thousands of uniformed officers. Aviation, harbor, and our counter-drone teams will also be deployed.
0: Sailforth 250 events run through next Wednesday. In New York City, Tanya J. Powers, Fox News.
2: Multiple states also dealing with extreme heat from the Midwest to the East. There's also a tight security plan around Madison Square Garden, where a source now tells the Associated Press Taylor Swift and Travis Kelce will celebrate their wedding on Friday. The couple not confirming their plans. Most air travelers try to avoid layovers, but waiting for a connecting flight in Vegas turned out to be time well spent for one lucky person.
3: Airport officials say a passenger identified only as Anthony was at Harry Reid International Airport Sunday when he slipped just $10 into a Wheel of Fortune slot machine near the sea gates and hit a $3.3 million jackpot. The airport is famous for having hundreds of slot machines scattered throughout its terminals, giving travelers one last chance to gamble before leaving town. This ranks among the biggest airport slot payouts ever. Suddenly, that extra hour between flights doesn't sound like such a bad deal. Matt Murphy, Fox News.
2: Recapping stocks, July gets off to a mixed start and then stocks finish lower, the Dow dropping 13 points. I'm Lisa Brady, Fox News.
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5: In the KOZI newsroom, I'm Nick Scott. An attorney representing a Manson couple addressed the Chelan County Commissioners concerning action that the county has taken to enforce noise compliance among businesses. In a letter to the Manson Winery, County Community Development Director Dina Walters said the county has received numerous complaints.
6: That a compliance review has been performed on that. Anything out of compliance was noted in that letter. It was not a cease and desist letter.
5: Walter says in addition to noise from live music coming from the business, four buildings at the winery are not approved for occupancy, and therefore, she says, no customers are allowed on site until all issues are resolved. In response, County Commissioner Sean Smith.
7: I want to make sure that everyone in the county knows that this commissioner is not opposed to businesses, not opposed to wineries. If you're going to be in business, you have to do it within compliance so that everybody has the same set of rules.
5: Walter said in her letter to the business owners that a sound study must be conducted in addition to having all commercial buildings inspected and approved for public use. And Chelan County commissioners are asking for citizen comment on their six-month moratorium on a tax increment financing district in the Malaga area. Commissioners will take public comment at a July 13th hearing. Stay connected on air, on Facebook, and at KOZI.com. I'm Nick Scott, KOZI News.
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Indeed, everybody wants to rule the world. It's Tears for Fears on Community Radio. 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

0: Semi-quincentennial. Semi-quincentennial. We got to lock that in before the weekend. 250 years of the red, white, and blue. Thank you, Lord. Greatest country on earth. How will you be celebrating? Whole lots to do. July 4th, around 10 o'clock, we'll do the Manson Bay Fireworks. Second biggest fireworks show in the state. And then on the 5th, the party continues on that Sunday because we're going to do a drone show. First ever drone show over Don Morris Park. That'll be a good place to view it. Hundreds of illuminated drones will tell the story of Lake Chelan and America. Again, that is July 5th at around 10 o'clock. It is going to be a very festive, very celebration-packed weekend here in Chelan, and I hope you have a fun, safe, and at least cool and hydrated time as well. We got Boys to Men after this on Cozy.
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0: Boys to Men, on your Lake Chelan, Manson, Pateras, Brewster, Wenatchee Community Radio Station. Going to have to get used to saying that. Such an exciting time. Back in the air in Wenatchee for the first time since 1999. So almost three decades we are back in Wenatchee, and we are so pumped and pleased to have our friends listening right here for all your feel-good favorites. Quick reminder, no Mariners today. Instead, we have a World Cup game being held at Lumen Field, so and take it easy on the traffic. That would be really tough logistically. So no Mariners. They play again tomorrow against the Angels. The U.S. men's national team plays today against Bosnia. 5 o'clock, win or go home. Here's Harry Styles on Cozy.
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1: In the KOZI Newsroom, I'm Nick Scott. There is increasing support behind a proposal for Chelan County, possibly the City of Chelan, Chelan PUD, and Port, to join together on a sustainable plan to clear Lake Chelan of woody debris.
2: Is there a role for the county to play? Could whatever is developed be something that makes a difference?
1: County Commissioner Brad Hawkins brought the idea to the attention of his colleagues, and then with years of institutional knowledge about the issue, County Natural Resources Department Director Mike Caputa.
3: There's a lot of wood in Lake Chelan. I think you've seen some of the photos, particularly in the Manson area. It's on the boat rides up to Stehekin. Of course, there's just islands of wood up there all the way up to Stehekin.
1: Commissioner Kevin Overbay said that water quality may also be diminished by the debris. As for a possible solution, Commissioner Hawkins.
2: We talked about the possibility of, could you really have these, catch basins. You need a boom to kind of move the logs out if you're able to catch them, dam them up.
1: Busyness on Lake Chelan is ramping up with the fourth holiday falling on a weekend this year. Safety first is the primary message from first responders, Chelan Fire and Rescue, and Chelan County Marine Patrol deputies.
4: Most of the time we do a lot of education.
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1: 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I'm Nick Scott, KOZI News.
6: Did you know sudden cardiac arrest is a leading cause of death and can affect people of all ages? 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Unfortunately, only about 46% of who suffer cardiac arrest receive bystander CPR before help arrives. If you see someone not normally breathing or unresponsive, call 911 and start CPR. 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

0: Hunter on Community Radio, KOZI. You take care of some business here. What national days are we observing on this July 1st? Happy first of the month, by the way. National Ginger Snap Day, that's the cookie. National Postal Worker Day. And National U.S. Postage Stamp Day. How about a look at our community calendar this coming up July 11th? Protect the Innocent. You will hear from local law enforcement, a trafficking survivor, the Innocent's founder and CEO, and the Innocent team will share firsthand insights into the fight against children exploitation and trafficking. Learn how you can be a part of the local impact. It's a free event. Limited spots are available, though. 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It's all taking place at Union Hill Cider Company. That's 3126 Ridgeway Drive in East Wenatchee. That's a look at our community calendar on this Wednesday afternoon. Some feel-good favorites coming up: Bon Jovi, Justin Bieber, and Mary J. Blige. 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
0: Let's have a look at our KOZI forecast for North Central Washington today. Clear and sunny. Highs in the lower 70s to lower 80s. Moderate winds throughout the afternoon, gusting up to 25 miles an hour. For tonight, mostly clear. Overnight lows in the upper 40s to mid 50s. Tomorrow we're looking at some sunshine and some clouds throughout the morning, but then the clouds roll in the afternoon. Highs mid 70s to lower 60s. And that's a look at weather on your community information station, KOZI.
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2: Suspected members of a foreign terror group are facing multiple charges after crimes in two states.
3: The U.S. Department of Justice is now charging 8 people total believed associated with the Venezuelan gang Tren de Aragua with murders and kidnapping. The cases involve incidents in both Illinois and Texas, according to acting U.S. Attorney Todd Blanche.
4: The father in Texas should be alive today. His daughter and nephew should have never been kidnapped. The young victim in Chicago should be alive.
3: Of the 8 indicted, 3 of the suspects are already in U.S. custody facing other charges. A 4th is being held in Colombia. Blanche says they all entered the U.S. illegally during the Biden administration. In Miami, Eben Brown, Fox News.
2: The first major heat wave of summer is spreading from the Midwest to the eastern U.S., putting more than 200 million people under a heat dome.
5: More than 160 million are under heat alerts, which are threatening to shatter temperature records and disrupt outdoor plans heading into this July 4th weekend. And this holiday will likely be the hottest 4th in over a decade for parts of the Northeast and Mid-Atlantic, according to Fox Weather.
2: Fox's Lillian Wu. Major metro areas have emergency plans in effect, including cooling stations and extended public pool hours. The original lead singer of the Village People has died. Victor Willis co-founded the group and co-wrote some of their biggest hits. The Village People announcing his death on Facebook, citing a short but aggressive illness. He was 74. Willis performed dressed as a police officer and had left and rejoined the group more than once. In 2012, winning a landmark case over allowing recording artists and writers to reclaim their work. A weak start to July on Wall Street as the Dow hits new highs, but then finishes lower, down about 14 points. The S&P down 16. The Nasdaq dropping 173. And Lisa Brady, Fox News.
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7: In the KOZI newsroom, I'm Nick Scott. A Washington state law permitting teens access to emergency shelter while seeking gender-affirming care without their parents' knowledge will be heard by the U.S. Supreme Court. The state law allows licensed shelters to notify the State Department of Children, Youth, and Families instead of immediately contacting a parent or guardian when a runaway youth is seeking gender-affirming care or reproductive health care. Attorneys for the parents and organizations sued the state, arguing that the law violates parents' constitutional rights to direct the upbringing and medical care of their children. Grant County commissioners will not ban the sale or discharge of fireworks in unincorporated areas of the county ahead of the 4th of July holiday weekend. Although commissioners chose not to move forward with a countywide ban, officials are urging residents to use fireworks safety. Pierce County prosecutors have determined that neither driver involved in the death of a State Patrol trooper will face criminal charges. The officer was killed in a December 2025 accident while investigating a crash on a highway on-ramp at Port of Tacoma Road. According to prosecutors, the first driver who struck the trooper was traveling below the posted speed limit and showed no signs of impairment. The second driver said he thought he had struck a pothole. Stay connected on air, on Facebook, and at KOZI.com. I'm Nick Scott, KOZI News.
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right, Snake. It's a cozy staple. Here I go again, bringing another hour of feel-good favorites right to you. You got Lady Gaga on Cozy.

0: Truly, madly, deeply. Savage Garden, K-O-Z-I. That's a nice day, nice enough. Partly cloudy skies. Temperatures are comfortable hanging out in the mid-70s. As for the rest of the day, partly cloudy tonight. Overnight lows pretty chilly, dipping down into the upper 40s to lower 50s. Tomorrow, we're looking at sunshine in the morning, then some sunshine and clouds throughout the afternoon. Highs in the lower 70s to lower 80s, and wind gusts rolling along to cool us off, gusting up to 30 miles an hour. I got Michael Jackson for you after this.
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Little MJ for your Wednesday afternoon. Community Radio, K-O-Z-I, Rykerham. Yeah, I'm still chewing on that Cozy Vibe Sellers question of the day. Here's what it is. It's, I can't believe I got rid of blank. That's the question. What is your blank? I can't believe I got rid of this. For me, I think I've come to a final conclusion. My first car that I drove in high school was a 2002 Toyota Camry. And I tell you, you could take that engine out of the car, drop it into the Mariana Trench, dig it back up and put it in the trunk of the car and the thing would still start. It was just a tank, but it wasn't flashy enough for my young, dumb brain. So I got rid of that, saved up and bought a 2011 Mercedes sedan. And that was a huge mistake. Paid all this maintenance and crap. The thing never started. Ugh, big mistake.

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1: 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Changing regulations around health care, estate and pension management for state employees, data centers, local taxes, and workers' rights. The millionaire's tax takes effect, and tickets will now be issued for speeding in road work zones. And a new pilot program will provide post-traumatic stress disorder counseling for employees filing workers' compensation cases. More than 26,000 Washington State public school teachers finally won a decades-long class action lawsuit in a fight over their retirement accounts. Attorney Steve Strong, representing the teachers, told the Center Square,
2: "The Department of Retirement Systems promised the people 5.5% interest and did not provide that amount of interest. It withheld part of that interest by calculating it incorrectly. And the money has been held by the state all that time since then, so it's been invested by the state. It was always done secretly until our first client discovered it."
1: The order requires the state to return about $120 million of skimmed interest and investment returns into the retirement accounts of current and former teachers enrolled in the state retirement plan. 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I'm Nick Scott, KOZI News.
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And Chelan County Sheriff's Office has issued a level 2 fire evacuation for the Lake Chelan area. The affected area is Union Valley Road from Horizon Lane to North Bradley Street and all side roads. You are asked to be prepared to leave. We'll keep you posted as more details come available, but again, right now, Chelan County Sheriff's Office has issued a level 2 fire evacuation. The affected area is Union Valley Road from Horizon Lane to North Bradley Street and all side roads. You are asked to be prepared to leave. We'll keep you posted as things change right here on Community Radio, KOZI.

0: You got it. Britney Spears, Community Radio, KOZI. That is it. That is all for me today. On the first of the month, I say goodbye and I hand you off to Layla. She'll get you through this Wednesday afternoon with plenty of what's happening in the Chelan Valley. Plus, watch out for Nick Scott News at 5 o'clock and all your feel-good favorites. I leave you with Teddy Swims, Foreigner, Miley Cyrus, and Liana Lewis taking you up to that 3 o'clock hour. I'll talk to you tomorrow, 11 o'clock. 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
0: Let's have a look at our KOZI forecast for North Central Washington today. Clear and sunny. Highs in the lower 70s to lower 80s. Moderate winds throughout the afternoon, gusting up to 25 miles an hour. For tonight, mostly clear. Overnight lows in the upper 40s to mid 50s. Tomorrow we're looking at some sunshine and some clouds throughout the morning, but then the clouds roll in the afternoon. Highs mid 70s to lower 60s. And that's a look at weather on your community information station, KOZI.
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1: In the KOZI newsroom, I'm Nick Scott. In response to a suggestion from Chelan County Commissioner Brad Hawkins for governments to band together to clear Lake Chelan of woody debris, the commissioners have received more support for the idea. County Natural Resources Director Mike Caputa in his discussion with commissioners Monday afternoon.
2: This year we have an extraordinary amount of wood.
1: Removing the wood may not be that simple.
2: I mean, private property owners, you know, may address wood, you know, at their private property. There's some nuances, I'll say, with permitting and the way that rules apply to wood in the lake. Wood is, generally speaking, considered habitat. And the rules technically say you're not supposed to remove it. You're supposed to relocate it.
1: Commissioner Kevin Overbay said that water quality may also be diminished by the debris. Busyness on Lake Chelan is ramping up with the fourth holiday falling on a weekend this year. Safety first is the primary message from first responders, Chelan Fire and Rescue, and Chelan County Marine Patrol deputies. Sheriff Sergeant Rob Huddleston says through interaction and education with those accessing the lake on any type of watercraft, will the lake become a safe and enjoyable space. Stay connected on air, on Facebook, and at KOZI.com. I'm Nick Scott, KOZI News.
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Your community information station, KOZI. It's Layla just signing on this afternoon, and unfortunately it's shaping up to be an interesting afternoon in all the wrong ways. We're keeping a very close eye on this brush fire north of Chelan. We do have level 2 evacuation notices. You heard them from Jeff just a minute ago. We'll go over them again up next here on KOZI.

0: Community Radio, KOZI, it's Layla with you this afternoon, keeping a close watch on what's now being called the Henderson Fire that's burning north of Chelan in the upslope of those hills north of town. This was called in just before 2 this afternoon, and we just received a level 3 go-now evacuation order just moments ago for 160 Union Valley Road to Old Burn Road, and including Old Burn Road. Level 3 go-now evacuation order for 160 Union Valley Road to Old Burn Road, and including Old Burn Road. Leave now. Do not wait for the sheriff's office to come knocking to notify you. We're notifying you right now on Cozy, okay? We also have level 2 evacuation notices. Level 2 meaning get set. Be ready to leave at a moment's notice if you're told to go. Those level 2 notices are for Chelan Ranch Road and Whitetail Way, Union Valley from Summer Hill Farm RV Park to Horizon Lane, including all side roads in that vicinity, Union Valley Road from Horizon Lane to North Bradley Street and all surrounding side roads. Again, that's a level 2, but officials are saying right now, if you live in those areas and you can leave now, you may want to go ahead and leave now. I heard Jeff say just moments ago here on Cozy that air support is active right now. They're being very aggressive in getting after this fire right now and trying to stop the spread. Keep an eye on the Watch Duty app. That is clutch in situations like this. And also Chelan County Emergency Management. Make sure you're following their Facebook page. They have an updated map, interactive, changing in real time. So vital information right now. I'm going to keep an eye on the situation. If anything changes, I will break in for us, okay? Stick right here. More information coming soon here on your community information station, KOZI.
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It's Layla on KOZI with an update on the Henderson fire, this brush fire in the hills north of Chelan, called in just before 2 this afternoon. I do just want to take a moment here to repeat our current evacuation notices because a level 3 order was issued just minutes ago. We received a level 3 go now order for 160 Union Valley Road to Old Burn Road and including Old Burn Road itself. Level 3, leave now. Don't wait for anyone to come knocking. This is your notification. You need to get out now if you live in the area of 160 Union Valley Road to Old Burn Road and including Old Burn Road. That's a level 3. We have level 2s active right now for Chelan Ranch Road and Whitetail Way. Union Valley from Summer Hill Farm RV Park to Horizon Lane, including all side roads in that vicinity. Union Valley Road from Horizon Lane to North Bradley Street and all side roads. Again, that's level 2. Be ready to leave at a moment's notice. But officials are saying if you can leave now, it might be wise to go ahead and get on out of the area and just watch things from afar for the time being. Watch Duty app for more and Chelan County EMA on Facebook as well. 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
1: In the KOZI Newsroom, I'm Nick Scott. An attorney representing a Manson couple addressed the Chelan County Commissioners concerning action that the county has taken to enforce noise compliance among businesses. In a letter to the Manson Winery, County Community Development Director Dina Walters said the county has received numerous complaints.
2: That a compliance review has been performed on that. Anything out of compliance was noted in that letter. It was not a cease and desist letter.
1: Walter says in addition to noise from live music coming from the business, four buildings at the winery are not approved for occupancy, and therefore, she says, no customers are allowed on site until all issues are resolved. In response, County Commissioner Sean Smith.
3: I want to make sure that everyone in the county knows that this commissioner is not opposed to businesses, not opposed to wineries. If you're going to be in business, you have to do it within compliance so that everybody has the same set of rules.
1: Walter said in her letter to the business owners that a sound study must be conducted in addition to having all commercial buildings inspected and approved for public use. And Chelan County Commissioners are asking for citizen comment on their six-month moratorium on a tax increment financing district in the Malaga area. Commissioners will take public comment at a July 13th hearing. Stay connected on air, on Facebook, and at KOZI.com. I'm Nick Scott, KOZI News.
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0: Community radio for Lake Chelan. It's KOZI, it's Layla, and it's all hands on deck this afternoon here at KOZI as we are all working together to bring you the most up-to-date information on this Henderson fire burning in the hills north of Chelan. I want to go over these evacuation orders again. If you are not affected by this fire, it may seem like we're being a little repetitive, but I will repeat evacuation notices till I'm blue in the face, especially those level threes. You just never know who might be tuning in right now for the first time. So we do have a level three go now order for 160 Union Valley Road to Old Burn Road, and including Old Burn Road itself. Level three, go now. We have level two, get set orders for Chelan Ranch Road and Whitetail Way, Union Valley Road from Summer Hill Farm RV Park to Horizon Lane, including all the side roads in that vicinity, and Union Valley Road from Horizon Lane to North Bradley Street and all side roads. Again, that's a level two. Be ready to go at a moment's notice. And we've learned, according to Chelan County Emergency Management, a shelter is being set up at the Lake Chelan Community Center on Bighorn Lane. That shelter will be opening up at 4:30. So it's not open yet, but it will be very soon. Get more updates on the Chelan County Emergency Management Facebook page and instant updates by following the Watch Duty app. Our Nick Scott has talked to Chief Moody. We have some information from him. I'm going to try to get that on the air up next after the break here on KOZI. So stay right here for the very latest on this Henderson fire.
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0: KOZI weather for all of North Central Washington. Our windy conditions will pick up again overnight. Expect gusts up to 25 miles per hour with an overnight low of 54. Increasing clouds tomorrow with a high of 83, then breezy again tomorrow night with lows in the mid-50s. And warmer on Friday with sunshine and a high of 87. And that's a look at weather on your community information station, KOZI.
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0: Your community information station, KOZI, all working together this afternoon here at Cozy to bring you the very latest updates on the Henderson fire burning in the hills north of Chelan. On that note, our Nick Scott just got off the phone with Chief Ryan Moody just moments ago and just sent me this recording. I haven't even had a chance to listen to this yet. Let's all listen to it together right now. Again, this is Fire Chief Ryan Moody.
1: Okay, so as of 3:30 p.m., our current evacuation levels are level 3 on Union Valley Road from 160 Union Valley to the Old Burn Lane. And all that area in between is going to be level 3. Level 2 evacuations on Union Valley Road are going to be from the rodeo grounds to Horizon Lane. That'll be all level 2. In addition to those, we also have a level 2 evacuation notice from Chelan Ranch Road and Whitetail Way, and that's off of Perryman Gulch. And also want to let people know that as of 4 p.m. this afternoon, the community center will be open in Lake Chelan for people as an evacuation center. So if you've been evacuated, you can go there to hang out, to get inside, get some water and that kind of stuff. We're also asking people to stay away from the areas in the lake that the planes are going to be dipping. They need as much room as they can get. And on top of that, Union Valley Road is closed to the public, so you cannot go through there. And we're just asking people to stay out of the area if you don't have to be in it.
0: All right. Again, that was Chief Ryan Moody speaking with our Nick Scott with some important information there. One thing that I just noticed, my takeaway, Chief Moody just said that the community center is going to be opening up at 4 o'clock as a shelter. According to Watch Duty and Chelan County EMA, they told us 4:30. That's what I saw online. So I'm not sure if the community center is going to be opening at 4 or 4:30. But it will be opening up for people who need somewhere to go to get away from that fire or just get more information from officials. That's a good place to go if you want to learn the very latest pretty fast from people who are talking to others. One thing I did also hear, you could hear those helicopters in the background. So thank God for that air support that's coming this afternoon. I apologize if that audio was a little low. Like I said, I just received it on my end myself. I'll see if I can try to bump up the volume if we play that again, okay? But again, we are keeping our ear to the ground for every update that we can get right now on this Henderson fire. If we get any more information, especially evacuation notices, we'll break in and let you know, okay? Right now, Justin Bieber on KOZI.

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0: 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Everything's going to be okay.
1: In the KOZI newsroom, I'm Nick Scott. There is increasing support behind a proposal for Chelan County, possibly the city of Chelan, Chelan PUD, and Port, to join together on a sustainable plan to clear Lake Chelan of woody debris.
2: Is there a role for the county to play? Could whatever is developed be something that makes a difference?
1: County Commissioner Brad Hawkins brought the idea to the attention of his colleagues, and then with years of institutional knowledge about the issue, County Natural Resources Department Director Mike Caputa.
3: There's a lot of wood in Lake Chelan. I think you've seen some of the photos, particularly in the Manson area. It's on the boat rides up to Stehekin, of course, there's just islands of wood up there all the way up to Stehekin.
1: Commissioner Kevin Overbay said that water quality may also be diminished by the debris. As for a possible solution, Commissioner Hawkins.
2: We've talked about the possibility of, could you really have these, like, catch basins. You need a boom to kind of move the logs out if you're able to catch them, like dam them up.
1: Busyness on Lake Chelan is ramping up with the fourth holiday falling on a weekend this year. Safety first is the primary message from first responders, Chelan Fire and Rescue, and Chelan County Marine Patrol deputies.
4: Most of the time we do a lot of education.
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It's Layla on Community Radio KOZI. Tell you what, when we have a fire in the area like we do today, there is no better sound than the sound of planes and choppers in the air, because that, my friends, is the sound of backup, the sound of help on the way. Gotta love that. On that note, if you are out on the lake this afternoon, please give those aircraft plenty of room to do their thing, okay? Don't be that guy. Not today, okay? More on the Henderson fire coming up on KOZI.

0: Community Radio for Lake Chelan. It's KOZI. It is Layla with you this afternoon as we all keep a close eye on the Henderson fire burning north of Chelan. Our Nick Scott, our newsman, he's been in close contact with Fire Chief Ryan Moody this afternoon. Nick sent me a snippet of that conversation with the chief a little earlier. Hey, good news, by the way. I was able to run that file Nick sent me through some software to bring up the volume to make it just a little easier to hear. And we have not had any changes to our level 2 and 3 evacuation orders. So I'll let Chief Moody run down that list for us right now.
1: Okay. So as of 3:30 p.m., our current evacuation levels are level 3 on Union Valley Road from 160 Union Valley to the Old Burn Lane. And all that area in between is going to be level 3. Level 2 evacuations on Union Valley Road are going to be from the rodeo grounds to Horizon Lane. That'll be all level 2. In addition to those, we also have a level 2 evacuation notice from Chelan Ranch Road and Whitetail Way, and that's off of Perryman Gulch.
0: The one update we do have right now is that we now have a broad level 1 fire advisory, get ready, issued for the perimeter surrounding those level 2 and level 3 notices. Chelan County Emergency Management has that map on their Facebook page. It's all the areas in green. Level 2 is yellow. Level 3 is obviously red. You can also find that map on the Watch Duty app, which is free to get. Lake Chelan Community Center, still planning to open a shelter at 4:30 if you need somewhere to go. That's on Bighorn Lane. Coming up, more updates as they come in here on your community information station, KOZI.
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5: 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On Saturday, head to Vibe Cellars to enjoy the sounds of Megan Johnson and Friends at 3. 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And Lake Chelan's first ever drone show celebrating America's 250th anniversary starts at 10 p.m. Watch as hundreds of illuminated drones transform the night sky, telling the story of Lake Chelan and America's 250th anniversary. 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
1: 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A Washington state law permitting teens access to emergency shelter while seeking gender-affirming care without their parents' knowledge will be heard by the U.S. Supreme Court. The state law allows licensed shelters to notify the State Department of Children, Youth, and Families instead of immediately contacting a parent or guardian when a runaway youth is seeking gender-affirming care or reproductive health care. Attorneys for the parents and organizations sued the state, arguing that the law violates parents' constitutional rights to direct the upbringing and medical care of their children. Grant County commissioners will not ban the sale or discharge of fireworks in unincorporated areas of the county ahead of the 4th of July holiday weekend. Although commissioners chose not to move forward with a countywide ban, officials are urging residents to use fireworks safety. Pierce County prosecutors have determined that neither driver involved in the death of a State Patrol trooper will face criminal charges. The officer was killed in a December 2025 accident while investigating a crash on a highway on-ramp at Port of Tacoma Road. According to prosecutors, the first driver who struck the trooper was traveling below the posted speed limit and showed no signs of impairment. The second driver said he thought he had struck a pothole. 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I'm Nick Scott, KOZI News.
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It's Layla here. 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Super simple. We also have some photos and a short video of the Henderson Fire on the Cozy Facebook page. 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

0: Community Radio for Lake Chelan. It's KOZI. It is Layla with you this afternoon as we are all keeping a very close eye on this Henderson fire, this brush fire in the hills north of Chelan. It was called in just before 2 this afternoon, and according to Chelan County Emergency Management, it has been a very rapidly changing fire. So definitely keeping crews on their toes this afternoon, just a little unpredictable. Here's what we can tell you right now. The Lake Chelan Community Center has been opened as a shelter, the Lake Chelan Community Center on Bighorn Way. So if you need somewhere to go right now, they are ready to receive you. We have not had any changes to evacuation levels in a while, but I do want to run those down again. Just never know who may be tuning in for the first time right now. A level 3 leave now order was issued earlier this afternoon for 160 Union Valley Road to Old Burn Road, and including all of Old Burn Road itself as well. Level 3, go now. Level 2, get set for Chelan Ranch Road and Whitetail Way. Union Valley Road from Summerhill Farm RV Park to Horizon Lane, including all the side roads in that area. Union Valley Road from Horizon Lane to North Bradley Street and all side roads. As Chief Ryan Moody summed it up, the rodeo grounds to Horizon Lane. Also, Union Valley Road closed, obviously, this afternoon. And like I said, Chelan County Emergency Management says this fire has been changing rapidly, so they made the call to issue a broad level 1 fire advisory for the perimeter surrounding those level 2 and level 3 notices, and it's just too large an area to list here on the air, but they do have that map on the Chelan County Emergency Management Facebook page. It's all the areas in green, okay, and the Watch Duty app has a copy of that map as well. We will continue to keep you updated here on Cozy. If anything new comes in, we will break in and let you know. In the meantime, stick right here. Our big 5 o'clock news block is on the way next. Local, regional, national, international news, and more Henderson Fire updates all next on your community information station, KOZI.
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0: KOZI wants to celebrate your birthday. 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KOZI weather for all of North Central Washington. Our windy conditions will pick up again overnight. Expect gusts up to 25 miles per hour with an overnight low of 54. Increasing clouds tomorrow with a high of 83, then breezy again tomorrow night with lows in the mid-50s. And warmer on Friday with sunshine and a high of 87. And that's a look at weather on your community information station, KOZI.
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